Today is a day of the whistling train. Today is a day of the blowing rain. 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

my trot to the top. 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I blasted off the planet, rock that caused catastrophe, and it matters more because I had it. Now I had, I thought about wreaking havoc on an opposition. Kinda shocking, they want a static with precision. I'm automatic, quarterback, I ain't talking second, pack it up on.

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Everywhere I am, it sticks close like a friend. Just like him, just like

They say home is where the heart is, but my heart is wild and free. So am I homeless or just heartless? Did I start this? Did it start?